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Nancy Carpenter in Midland there. I wish you would. I'm Sheboygan's Country, B93. Brian Scott in for John this morning with Riley Green and Change My Mind. 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

0: Salina Confessions on Sheboygan's Country B93. 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

0: drinking a lot over the weekend. I think I'm not going to get to drinking. Maybe I'm just sipping some coffee this morning. Sheboygan's Country, V93 on this Memorial Day. We got Keith Urban, also John Party coming up. Chesney and Uncle Cracker next.
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This morning, that's Ella Langley and Susan, Texas. You know, sometimes life can be hard, right? Got your struggles, you got just feeling left out sometimes, right? Not included. Maybe on Facebook, you got the FOMO going on. Well, just remember, life is hard on us beautiful things. You're not alone. It's Megan Maroney. It's your boy Gets Country, B93.

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It's Country B93. Have you ever laughed so hard you just laughed until you cried? Sometimes I've laughed so hard that I had a tear running down my leg. You know what I mean, right? Yeah. Good morning. Brian Scott filling in for John this morning with Jason Aldean. Hopefully it ends.

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with you. It's Cody Johnson at Sheboygan's Country. B93, Brian Scott. Ladies, now from Bailey Zimmerman. This is Chevy Silverado. 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

Dustin Lynch, easy to love. Sheboy Gets Country. B93, good morning. Just after 7. You know what we need this morning? I don't know about you, but I could sure go for a little banjo. There's Rascal Flatts on Sheboy Gets Country. B93.

Thomas Rhett, Jordan Davis there, 8 of Bad Life, Williams Country, B93, Brian Scott. Thanks a lot for listening. Appreciate it. We've got our Midwest Communications Night with the Sheboygan A's coming up. Your chance to get some free tickets. I'll give you all those details in just a few minutes. Right now, Tucker Wetmore. This is Brunette on B93.

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0: Ronnie Atkins and Farmer's Daughter on Sheboygan's Country, B93. Mark this calendar. Circle this date on your calendar, June 4th, Thursday. 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

0: Bison killed the man. On Sheboygan's Country, B93, new study found that 22% of Gen Z students use TikTok to search for scholarships and opportunities for scholarships for college. 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

Sheboygan's Country, B93. Thanks for listening on this Memorial Day. I'm Brian Scott. Hanging out for John this morning, giving the day off. It's Corey Kent, Co-Wetzel now. This is Rocky Mountain.

0: There's Old Dominion. It's Song for Another Time on Sheboygan's Country, B93. If you've got a major decision you need to make, well, this is good news for you because research shows that morning is the best time to make major decisions. It's when people tend to be most clear-headed, where you haven't gotten bogged down by making hundreds of choices already throughout the day. Basically, about an hour after you wake up, is when they say that you are the most focused, and that is when it's best to make those major decisions. So if you got up about an hour ago, make your decisions right now.
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Brian filling in for John this morning. Thanks a lot for hanging out on this Memorial Day. Appreciate it. No, there's lots of events and stuff going on today as we are honoring all of those who made that ultimate sacrifice for our country. Make sure you take some time, if you have time, to check out our Memorial Day tribute wall. It is absolutely amazing. The names of more than 750 fallen heroes are on there. 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

Gary Allen, right where I need to be on Sheboygan's Country. B93, Brian Scott. And for John, thank you so much for letting me hang out with you this morning on this Memorial Day. This is George Burge and Luke Bryan. Now it's Ride, Ride, Ride. B93.

proud to be playing the music of the red, white, and blue. This is our country. It's 93.7 WBFM Sheboygan, kicking off another hour of Sheboygan's Country on B93.

What a cowboy prays. That's Brandon Lake, Cody Johnson, Mike Duport, and you rolling through a Monday morning. Happy Memorial Day to you. We're going to get this party started with the King George Strait. Here's Troubadour. This is Sheboygan's Country B93.

Never Call Again, Gavin Adcock, B93 with Joe Nichols right around the corner. Right now it's Jordan Davis. Here's Turn This Truck Around. This is Sheboygan's Country.

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8: Have you had a chance to see the extended weather forecast for our area? We're talking sunshine every single day through at least next weekend. I'm not kidding. 76 for the high today, 79 tomorrow, 70 degrees on Wednesday.

Lane, again, a little help from Chase Matthew on that one. B93, where it's another Mystery Box Monday. Text the word HOLIDAY to 920-451-2310. 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What's inside? 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

Tucker Whitmore's latest called Brunette B93, where Carly Pearce going to host her fifth annual Carly's Closet event coming up on June 5th from 2 until 4 p.m. at Music City Center in Nashville during CMA Fest. She's going to be selling items from her personal wardrobe to benefit the CMA Foundation. 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Here she is with Lee Bryce, B93.

0: Ella Langley, Morgan Wallen, I Can't Love You Anymore. B93, don't forget, Midwest Communications Night with the Sheboygan A's is set for Thursday, June 4th. Once again, we're going to be teaming up with the other radio stations in the building for a fun night of baseball and giveaways out at Wildwood Park. Throughout the night, we're going to be having all kinds of drawings for great prizes like Milwaukee County Zoo passes and Wisconsin State Fair tickets. And we've got your tickets into the game for absolutely no charge. All you got to do is stop by our studios and pick them up while supplies last. We're located at 2100 Washington Avenue in Sheboygan and open Monday through Friday from 8 a.m. until 5 p.m. Obviously, the offices are closed today in celebration of Memorial Day, but you can stop by tomorrow.
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Dan and Shay, B93, where I celebrated my 63rd birthday a couple days ago, and I have never before in my entire life purchased a new vehicle. With my wife's permission, we went out and bought a brand new Chevy Silverado LT Trail Boss. I feel like a little kid just getting his first Tonka truck. Yeah.

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It's 93.7 WBFM Sheboygan. 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

Luke Combs is sleepless in a hotel room. B93 with Gavin Adcock on the way in just a bit. But first, here's Thomas Rhett with Marry Me, Sheboygan's Country. This is B93. She

Wannabe, that's Gavin Adcock on B93. Scotty McCreary right around the corner. But first, Ms. Ella Langley in her latest called Be Her, Sheboygan's Country. Be

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1: Holy schmoly, gorgeous weather for the next several days. 76 under sunny skies today, 79 tomorrow, 70 on Wednesday. We're going to see sunshine right through next weekend. No, I'm not making that up.

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Jesus Saves, Mr. Cooper Allen on B93. Got Jason Aldean coming up in just a few. We'll check in with Jordan Davis. Right now it's the lovely and talented Miss Carrie Underwood. There's Something in the Water, Sheboygan's Country, B93.

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0: They grab his feet, smack him till he cries. He goes home the next afternoon.
1: Two People Fell in Love. That's Brad Paisley on B93. Baby Rex of Florida Georgia Line coming up by request in just a few. I've got Matt Stell waiting in the wings and Big Dog Daddy Toby Keith right around the corner. But first, Bailey Zimmerman, Chevy Silverado, B93. 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

0: Russell Dickerson, happened to me, B93, rolling through a Monday afternoon. Happy Memorial Day to you. I want you to get out there today and enjoy all those backyard barbecues and those parades, but make sure you take at least a moment and consider why we celebrate this holiday. Riley Green, Sheboygan's Country, B93.
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0: I cannot get over this weather forecast. Nothing but sunshine out there today. 76 for the high, mostly sunny, and 79 tomorrow. Partly cloudy to mostly sunny on Wednesday with a high of 70. We're looking at sunshine right through next weekend.

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Tucker Wetmore, 3-2-1, B93 with Corey Kent and Cole Wetzel's Rocky Mountain Low coming up in just a little bit. We're going to check in with Blake Shelton and his beautiful bride and the young up-and-comer Zach John King with Get to Drink It. It's all on the way. Sheboygan's Country, this is B93.

0: Rocky Mountain Low. That's Corey Kent, Cole Wetzel, B93, with one of the funniest guys in country music. Without a doubt. Here he is with his lovely bride, Gwen Stefani. It's Blake Shelton, Happy Anywhere, Sheboygan's Country.
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raise them up. Keith Urban, B93 with Dierks Bentley on the way in just a little bit. I got Kip Moore right around the corner. Montgomery Gentry coming up as well. Right now it's Luke Combs, Be By You. Sheboygan's Country is B93.

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Easy to Love. That's Dustin Lynch, B93, rolling through a Monday afternoon. Happy Memorial Day to you. I'm Mike Dubord with Lady Antebellum. Here's American Honey on Sheboygan's Country.

traveling soldier, Mr. Cody Johnson, B93. Listen to this. What was supposed to be a happy kindergarten graduation in Ohio turned chaotic after a fight broke out over seating arrangements between adults attending the ceremony. Police say the argument quickly escalated into a large brawl at the Catholic school, with witnesses capturing parts of the chaos on video. The fight left a 26-year-old hospitalized with a head injury, though officials said no kids were hurt during the incident. School leaders called the behavior unacceptable and said they are cooperating with police as investigators consider possible charges against those involved. Possible charges? Somebody better at least be forced to go to confession. Megan Maroney, B93.

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0: B93 forecast. Nothing but gorgeous sunshine out there today. 76 for the high. Nothing but gorgeous sunshine out there tomorrow with a high of 79. Partly cloudy to mostly sunny on Wednesday with a high of 70. We're looking at sunshine every single day next week.

years are short. That's Rodney Atkins on B93, where I officially turned 63 years old this weekend. And I'm not going to lie, it's freaking me right out. 63? I don't feel like an old dude. 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I realize it's just a number, but it's a big number.

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Turn This Truck Around. That's Jordan Davis on B93. Got Chase Matthew and his latest called Holding It Down coming up in just a few. Right now it's Luke Bryan. Here's Strip It Down. Sheboygan's Country. This is B93.

0: Holding It Down. That's the latest from Chase Matthew, B93. 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

Josh Turner is your man on B93. Well, that's going to do it for me. Mike Newborn saying catch you later. I appreciate you hanging out with me today. Come on, get out there and enjoy your day, and we'll do it all over again tomorrow. I leave you with Zach Topp. Here's South of Sanity, B93. Bye-bye.

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Vincent Mason, wish you well. Ella Langley put out kind of a funny video about Vincent Mason. He played a show with her, and she went on stage and was like, give it up for Hudson Westbrook, the opener. And then she got off stage like, oh, no, it was Vincent Mason. There's Josh Turner.

Mackenzie Carpenter on Sheboygan's Country 93, your home for John Hensler in the morning. 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
7: I had to stop out at Road America. At my dad's house, I found a really old program from some races from like the 1960s out at Road America. And I was like, what am I going to do with it? Might as well give it to Road America. Maybe they can put it on display or do something. Let's see. We got mostly sunny. Becoming mostly sunny today. High around 80. If it's not already, I haven't been outside in a while. Clear sky, 60 tonight, 87 sunny on Tuesday. Mostly sunny coming up on Wednesday with a high of around 80.

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Rascals, it's everyday love.

Ella Langley be her on Sheboygan's Country D3 Mystery Box Monday today. We got a mystery box up for grabs. What's inside? Nobody knows. Some Amazon goodies with Sheboygan Discount Warehouse. I'll get your keyword coming up here in about 10 minutes. Here's Easton Corbin. Roll with it. Sheboygan's Country D3.

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Luke Combs, loving on you. Sheboygan's Country 93. If you got a text request, 451-2310, 451-2310. Somebody wanted to hear the Brian Adams and Jason Aldean Heaven. We'll get to that coming up. Right now, Zach Brown Band, No Hurry, B93.

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I do love that. Jason Aldean, Brian Adams, and Heaven. That's from a CMT Crossroads, which you can watch all those old episodes on Paramount Plus. If you got the subscription for that, you can watch all those old ones. Here's Cam Brown. Good as you. See the

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Bramley Gilbert, Good Damn, Sheboygan's Country Benign D3. 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
12: Checking in with Pete Toniak from Fox 11. He's got a chance of showers yet today, becoming sunny, high of 80. Sunshine, 87 on Tuesday, 80 and sunny on Wednesday, 75 sunny on Thursday.

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Morgan Wallen, Thought You Should Know, coming in by text request, 451-2310, 451-2310. This guy always plays Summerfest, and he'll be down there this year. 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

Bradley Green, Change My Mind on Sheboygan's Country Band D3. Your home for John Hensler in the morning. 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

0: a couple days away from the Sheboygan A's kicking off their season. Coming up on Wednesday night, the opening night with the Sheboygan A's at Wildwood Park. And then coming up, not this Thursday, but next Thursday, on June 4th, we have B93 night. We got other stations here in the building, but we don't care about that. We got B93 night at the baseball park. We got free tickets here at the radio station Monday through Friday between 8 and 5. Come on over and grab your tickets. Of course, today we are closed, but we'll be open tomorrow, 8 to 5. Come in, grab some free tickets to check out your Sheboygan A's on June 4th. We'll bring some prizes along with all the other great stuff the Sheboygan A's give away. Every game, get in that 50-50. I won that bad boy, not last year for our radio station night, but the year before that. And I think it was like $400, even though I had to split it with my daughter because I said it. I wish I wouldn't have said it, but I'm a man of my word, so I had to split it with her. We'll get the John Party coming up. Also, Zach Brown Band Roots next.
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8: Yeah,

Zach Brown Band Roots. He talks about the Dixie Tavern in that song. I've been to the Dixie Tavern. It's a tavern in a strip mall in Atlanta. And I've seen members of the Zach Brown Band play. Met Zach there even a couple times. It's also known as me and my wife's Bloody Elbows Night, because I don't

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Thomas Rhett, Jordan Davis, Ain't a Bad Life on Sheboygan's Country 93. 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Corey Kent opening up for Cole Wetzel. Here's their tune together, Rocky Mountain.

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0: Stephen Wilson Jr., Gary on Sheboygan's Country 93. 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

Tucker Wetmore, Brunette on Sheboygan's Country 93. We had no Plymouth Dirt Track Racing on Saturday night, but this Saturday, they're back at it. 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Days go by. 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

0: Langley, Morgan Wallen, and I Can't Love You Anymore on Sheboygan's Country 93. My name is Matthew J. They're Milwaukee Brewers. They're back at it. Coming up tomorrow, game two of a three-game series against the St. Louis Cardinals. 6:40 tomorrow and 12:40 coming up on Wednesday. 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

Lee Bryce, Hard to Love, Hans Wiggins, Country, then D3, always giving you new music first. 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

proud to be playing the music of the red, white, and blue. 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
1: New Star Wars movie out this weekend. 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I think they're saying it's going to make like $80, $90 million at the box office. I still think whoever came up with the Baby Yoda is really good at marketing. 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Here's

Looks like Emily in Paris is going to end after season 6 on Netflix. You know what show I really enjoy is the Dutton Ranch with Beth and Rip.

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8: Check it in with Pete Petoniak from Fox 11. He's got clear 60 tonight, sunny 87 tomorrow. Partly cloudy 60 on Tuesday night, sunshine 80 on Wednesday.

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Laney Wilson, hang tight, honey, on Sheboygan's Country with D3, your home for John Hensler in the morning. My name is Matthew J. We'll throw in some Jason L, Dean, Cody Johnson, Lee Greenwood as well. Right now, it's Florida Georgia Line. This is how we

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Kenny Chesney on Sheboygan's Country with MD3. My name is Matthew J. I got to get my butt back to Plymouth. Brian Scott's up next. We do smell that Old Spice in the building. 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